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3: Se penso a te,

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1: So the world is your blue room. So the seven seas swallowing the moon. East of Finglas, north of Eden. Laughter is the evidence of freedom. I saw Adam asking Eve for a pardon. Wasn't a woman who threw God at us.